had a hectic week as we keep on celebrating 30 years on the airwaves. Soul Underground, March 1996 till March now 2026. It's been an incredible journey. We were supposed to throw a big party, but unfortunately for family private reasons I couldn't do that. But we are gonna make it happen next year when we celebrate 31 years on the airwaves, March 2027. So I promise you this time I'll definitely do that. So watch out for that next year. Again, shout out Gagarin fam, all of the MRS crew making all of this possible. Shouts to Trouble Anders, Håka. Shout out Ashman, Soundkiller. Shout out DJ Joakim. Shout out to SGZ, all of the MRS crew. Shout out to hela MRS-ligan, vi kommer till det. As you locked into as you locked into your number one station, guts to be the MRS 90.5 FM Westside Stockholm, Sweden, MRS 90.5 Västerås, and the world's one and only MRS.se, the music radio service, MRS, Real Urban Radio. And you already know, peoples, you already know my name. My name is Big Dog DJ Jens, a.k.a. hashtag Bape Boy, a.k.a. hashtag Gucci Boy, a.k.a. hashtag Chat Barn Among Anna. A.k.a. DJ Puppy. I used to be called that, DJ Puppy, way back in the day. Jensmannen tillbaka i huset på ettan och tvåa, på mikrofonen as well. Pratar sönder allting, vi skriker sönder allting. Som DJ Drama, DJ Scream. DJ Holiday, Holiday Season. Salut. The mixtape style on the radio. Soul Underground Show with yours truly, Big Dog DJ Jens, blasting off nothing but that brand new upfront street rap and R&B, that hip hop, dirty south trap rap drill, sexy slow banging R&B selection for my ladies, my murder mommies, touch of that Jamaican dancehall reggae bashment as well. And just for this month, March 2026, touch of some of those old Soul Underground classics as well, especially vinyl classics we bring back tonight. And then, as per always, since the summer, last summer, summer of 2025, towards the end of the show, into Sunday morning, the last hour between approximately half past four and half past five, Swedish time, Central European time, we bring it back with a rave vival selection, London soul, connoisseurs, two-step selection, blues dance selection, whatever you want to call it. Take it back. Early Sunday morning rave style. Pirate, London, England, pirate radio style. Towards the end of the show, yeah. That part is gonna go so crazy this year, 2026. Watch it. No digital joints allowed, only vinyl allowed, original vinyl allowed. Some bootlegs maybe, some newly pressed but mostly original. Yeah. And as per always tonight, we open up the Soul Underground Show inside the sounds of that. Item.
Yeah, we opened up the show Inside the Sounds of That. MRS 90.5 FM, MRS.se. Soul Underground Show, Big Dog DJ Jeds, YakCatchMe.com. 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That hip hop, dancehall, trap rap, dill. Trap rap, drill. 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

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If you want to cop those joints. Yeah. Check the playlist.

So as per always, you already know, during this traditionally long Soul Underground intro, graveyard shift intro, right after 2 a.m. Saturday night to Sunday, we just have to holla at a few more people, holla at a few people's death, yeah. Must a big up lite folk. I already already told you again, we gotta holla at all the house DJs. We gotta holla at all the house DJs doing their thing, all the house music and dance music DJs doing their thing. Before me, gents, here on the MRS tonight, on the earlier MRS Saturday evening house party between 7 p.m. and 12:15 a.m. Wanna holla at all the DJs flawless in the mix, house and the tricks tonight. Before me, gents. Yeah, abo. Problem att trycka på rätt jinglar här i studio. Gotta drop the bombs, Funkflex bombs, Tim Westwood bombs. As we had to holler at our house music and dance music DJs tonight, first we want to big up man like, again, big up man like the DJ Håkan Trouble Anderson out of Sweden, mixing it up on the Stomp Show earlier between 7 and 9 p.m. tonight, Saturday evening. Stomp Show, full of force, Trouble mixing it up with the best soulful house, deep garage, UK garage, stomping disco boogie vibes. Shout to Trouble Anderson, Håkan Bahen. And then right after Stomp Show with Trouble between the hours of 9 and 10 p.m. As per always as well, we was in the mix with a man like the DJ Daniele Soriani out of the Grooveless Records DJ crew in Lombardia, Italia, Italy. DJ Daniele Soriani mixing it up for 1 hour, bringing you the most exclusive dance music, the most exclusive house music tracks from the most exclusive clubs on Ibiza and Mykonos. DJ Daniele Soriani, big shout out. Between 9 and 10, as per always. Yeah. And also, as well as per always, in the mix between the hours of 10 p.m. and 12:15 a.m. for 2 hours and 15 minutes, just before me, gents, tonight, here on MRS. We have to holla at the man like the DJ SG said, DJ SGC. Out of South Africa, Johannes Berg. Exactly. Shout out to SG set. Mixing it up. Flawless as well on the Nightshade session. With the best soulful house, deep jazzy garage, and black music. DJ SG set. Big shout. DJ SGC making yours truly DNs feel real comfortable as I warm up for the Soul Underground show around midnight. Each and every single Saturday night here in the MRS studios all year long. SGC, big up. Nightshade sessions was great as per always. And now it's the Soul Underground show with me, gents. Hip-hop, rap, dancehall, a lot of R&B, flavor for savor. Kör fram till 5:30. Som vanligt fram till 5:30 söndag morgon. Going till 5:30 in the morning, Swedish time, Central European time. A
And that's going till 12:30 a.m. U.S. Eastern Time. Because daylight saving time is yet not here in Sweden and Europe. That's next weekend. That's coming. Daylight saving time already in the U.S. of A. Most of the U.S. of A anyway. Anyhow. Okay, who else we want to big up?

Who else we want to holla? Yeah, of course. This Sunday, the 22nd of March 2026, already into Sunday here in Sweden. We want to holler at all our American listeners still on the Saturday over there in the US of A, United States of America. Still Saturday, the 21st of March over there. We want to holler at all the listeners on the West Coast, still on the late afternoon, early Saturday evening, out there in Compton, Los Angeles, California. What's going on? Appreciate. Happy to have Compton, LA with us. Also want to holler at all our faithful listeners smack in the middle of the US of A. Also, you already know, out there on the border in the state of Kansas, just west of Wichita. Out there on the water, making a big splash on that Cheney Reservoir. Happy you still recognize Flavor over there. Appreciate. Cheney Reservoir, Kansas. Appreciate the love. Appreciate the support through all these years. It's insane. Kansas, what's good? Also want to holler at all of the Dirty South tuning in below the Mason-Dixon line. Shout out all of Abilene, Texas with us this Saturday night as well. Lone Star State tuning in. Shout out all of Stafford, Texas also. Yeah.

Die Charlotte of Texas, yeah. You know we keep it slow if we are from pitch just minus 4 to minus 8 to minus 4 back to minus 8 now. Keeping it slow for Texas. If it wasn't for you, we simply wouldn't do it this way. Those who know, know. Shout out as well to all the listeners in the southeast. Shout out to all of Alexandria in the state of Virginia tuning in. Shout out Kiara Simone. Yeah, big shout out to all as well to all our listeners again out of Secaucus, New Jersey. Bigging up all of Jersey, yeah. Also, south of that US border, we want to holler at all our South American listeners out there. Buenas noches from Sweden. Want to holler at all our listeners out of Bogota, Distrito Especial, Colombia. What's going on? Happy to have you with us. Also want to holler at all our listeners out of Lima, Peru. Want to holler at all my relatives over there. Shout out Gloria Dinkelberg. Lima, Peru, what's up? On the late night, early I should say, Saturday night over there. 21st of March still. Also in a completely different time zone, completely different location on this round globe called planet Earth. We want to holler at all our south, east and south. All our East Asian and Southeast Asian listeners. Shout out to all our faithful listeners out of the big city of Zhengzhou, Henan province in China. Shout out to all our Chinese listeners and fans. Big up. Also want to holler at the city of Bac Khan, Quang Tri area in Vietnam. Shout out to all our Vietnamese listeners. Bac Khan tuned in. Appreciate it. Also big shout out going out to all our Indian listeners as per always as well. What we got here? We got Jaipur, city of Jaipur, Rajasthan province. Also want to holler at all of the capital city of India, New Delhi. New Delhi, Delhi tuning in. Appreciate it. And a special shout out going out from me, Jens. You already know I'm vegan since now more than 11 years. So me, Jens, I definitely want to holler at all the vegans out of India as well. Because you already know, peoples, veganism, it's really, really big in India. So big shout out to all the vegans out there. Shout out to all our Indian listeners tonight. This Sunday, I should say, for real. Already way into Sunday over there in India. 22nd of March 2026. Also want to holler at all the listeners in the Middle East. What we got here? Had to check the Samsung screens. Hewlett Packard computer in the studio. Hectic. Shout out to all our listeners in the Middle East. We want to holler at all of the city of Jeddah, Makkah. That's the city of Jeddah in Saudi Arabia. Appreciate the love. Also want to holler at all our listeners in Iraq. We got the city of Erbil. Erbil province, city of Erbil in Iraq. Appreciate. Picking up all our Middle Eastern listeners. Shout out all of the city of Adana in Turkey as well. Big shout out. Also want to holler, of course, at all the listeners in our own time zone now as the clock is coming close now till close to 2:30 in the morning, early Sunday morning, 22nd of March.
picking up all our listeners in our own time zone now on the late night Saturday into early Sunday. Shout out to all our listeners in Africa. We got Nairobi, East Africa, Nairobi, Kenya tuning in. What's going on? Shout out to all our Kenyan listeners. Capital Nairobi tuning in. Also, of course, we want to holler at all our listeners over here in Europe. What we got here? We got the city of Thermopil in the Ukraine. Thermopil, Ukraine. What's that? Appreciate. Also want to holler at all our faithful listeners out of Vienna in Austria. Wien, Österreich tuning in again. All our faithful listeners over there in Wien. Appreciate it. Shout out to all our German listeners as well. This is your big dog DJ Jens Dinkelberg. Dropping some bombs for all my listeners out of Germany tonight. What we got here? We got the city of Nuremberg, Bayern, Deutschland tuning in, Germany tuning in. We got the city of Ludwigshafen am Rhein, in the Rhineland-Pfalz area, Deutschland, Germany. What's going on? Appreciate it. Ludwigshafen am Rhein tuning in. Big shout out, Rhineland-Pfalz. Appreciate it. Also want to holler at all the listeners out of the capital of Europe, so to speak, the capital of the EU, Brussels, Belgium, or Brussels, Hoofdstedelijk Gewest, to be precise. Happy to have you back with us. Brussels, Hoofdstedelijk Gewest, Belgium, tuning in. Appreciate. Back listening. Also want to haul at the city of Lanark, South Lanarkshire, in Scotland, in the UK. What's going on? Lanark tuning in, South Lanarkshire, northern parts of the UK, in Scotland. Big shout. Also want to holler at all our Irish listeners. Again, we got the Dublin, Ireland with us. Appreciate the support. Appreciate the love, as per always. Also want to big up all our Swedish listeners, of course. All our domestic listeners. We got the West Coast tuning in. Lilla Edet, Västra Götaland. 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Norrland med oss igen. Big shout. Kalix tuning in. Shout out to all our listeners all through this past week as well, tuning in through the web page mrs.se, and through listening to us through the various smartphone radio apps out there, Radio Rec Plus, TuneIn, and so forth. Det är bara att söka på MRS Music Radio Service 90.5. You can tune in to us live everywhere. Shout till alla lyssnare online. Shout out to all our online listeners and fans. Of course, as well, we want to holler at all our local listeners, not only the west side, but all of our beautiful city called Stockholm, Sweden. City on the water, the most beautiful city in the world. Big shout. Stockholm med förorter, big up. Shout till alla lyssnare som vanligt på södra sidan.
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Jordbro också, bigga. Also me gents, I want to holler at all the taxi drivers out there tuning in to the 905 tonight. Big up your status, big up your status. Shout to all the taxi drivers out there driving around town, Stockholm, Sweden, and all of the surrounding suburbs. Working hard all through the Saturday night into early Sunday morning, just like yours truly, the big dog DJ gents tonight. Shout out to all the taxi drivers tuning in to the 905. Shout till alla taxichaufförer där ute som snurrar runt stan och tunar in till 905. Yeah. Appreciate it. 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Also wanna holla at all of the inner city tuning in, of course. 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Appreciate it, long time listeners over there. MRS 90,5, MRS Music Radio Service nu 45,5 år i luften. Soul Underground med mig Jens, 30 år i luften. We still here. Who else we wanna holler at? Yeah, you already know, we do this. Soul Underground on MRS, Big Dog DJs, we do this first and foremost for the street. So again, you know, we wanna holler at all the strippers in the city, Stockholm City. Keep stagging at them. Bigging up all them young female entrepreneurs in them gentlemen's clubs. Keep stagging, ladies. Fuck the haters. Shout out all the OnlyFans girls, cam girls as well. Keep stagging as well. We never hate, we congratulate. That's our mindset here on the MRS. Thank you.
Shout går också ut som vanligt till alla som sitter igen. 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Shout out to all the correctional facilities worldwide. Hold your head up. All the people behind bars counting the days out there. Don't give up, stay strong. Shout out as well everyone who got someone close spending time behind bars right now also. Counting the days also. Don't give up. Shout till alla som har någon anhörig som sitter också. 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Finally, we want to holler at everyone who's not here anymore. Gone but not forgotten. Shout till alla som har gått bort som inte är här längre. Ingen nämnd, ingen glömd.

0: Okay, peoples. That's the way we roll. I'm gonna continue with the music now. Got the hashtag Gucci Boy R&B Top 15 coming up. Got some brand new records to break now, so Soul Underground on EMRS with a big dog DJ Gents. Keep it locked. Stanna med oss. Fortsätt lyssna.
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3: 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Gucci Boy is in the building. Gucci Boy is in the building. Gucci Boy is in the building. Gucci Boy is in the building. Gucci Boy. Gucci Boy is in the building. Gucci Boy is in the building. Gucci Boy is in the building. Gucci Boy is in the building. Gucci Boy is in the building. Gucci Boy is in the building. Gucci Boy is in the building. Gucci Boy is in the building. Gucci Boy is in the building.
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going almost till 6 in the morning, half past 5 in the morning. Shout out all of Detroit, Michigan, a very important city in both hip-hop and R&B historically. And this one is brand new. Sounds of the 504 Detroit. We break records here on the Soul Underground Show on the MRS. I told ya. I told ya. Sa ju det. 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

0: this is Felicia Faye, and you are jamming in the mix with DJ Jens. Press play, DJ.
1: Yeah, we press play.

0: more like Soul Underground on the MRS. 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We don't do R&B. Nah. We do street R&B. There's a difference. 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
0: That's too thick.
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1: As we move

hanging from me. Gucci Boy R&B selection here. I got my from and for the street. Dag, I told y'all before. I told y'all already. All the ladies go crazy for the brand new Swedish R&B sensation, Man Like Cortez. Yeah, Man Like Cortez. And I get it, ladies. It's not only his voice, not only the music. I realize it's his eyes as well, okay? I understand. Cortex from Burjan Finn called Passport. Still love this joy. Still love this joy.

What's up, this is DeMar Jackson, and you're listening to the best street rap and R&B with DJ Jens on MRS 90.5 FM, the Soul Underground Show.

same procedures. X amount of rewinds, drop. Yeah. 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
2: All right, let's hit it. Yo, yo, you already know what it is. This is Nutso, Poor Pocket Music, no label, just us. C the Cuban, and you checking in with my dude, man. The one and only DJ Jens, Big Dog Jens. Yes, Soul Underground, MRS, 90.5, motherfuckers. 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Big Dog Jens. Nutso, Queens, nigga. You already know what it is, my nigga. Get with it or get your face knitted. From the home of Queens, nigga, where we knock out police brutality and serve the fiends, nigga. And by all means, I either got a machete or a fucking razor blade in my jeans, nigga.
3: My goodness. Don't forget, for all our playlists, if you want to cop those joints, it's mrs.se/gents. Or all you have to do is go to the MRS main site, that's mrs.se, and just click on Soul Underground on the red MRS, the MRS red web menu to the left on your screen. Yeah. Vet, vi pratade nyligen med, måste prata sönder lite mer, måste bygga upp lite mer folk. 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

0: 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Big up all the football supporters out there, yeah. The spring is upon us. 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Who else we wanna big up tonight? Yeah, me Jens, I wanna holler at my bro, the one and only legendary Jack Catchme, senior photographer Anders Larsson, fan du är bäst bro. Salut. Yeah, catch me. Yeah, slö. Shout till Anders. Don't forget the blog, peoples. It's still out there. Yeah, catch me.com. Also, of course, I want to holler at all my followers again on X. I know I'm a little bit controversial. You are always controversial when you talk about politics, veganism, philosophy and such issues. So, anyhow, I want to holler at all my followers on X. At Big Dog DJ Jazz. Hall. Undertecknad, jag har aldrig varit rädd för att säga vad jag tycker. That's just the way I am, so take it or leave it. As per always during this late show, graveyard shift break here on the Soul Underground Show, me Jens, I wanna holler at all the vegans out there. Shout till alla veganer där ute. You already know, peoples, vegan is massively better for all the animals. You already know. Massively better for the environment, ecology. We could actually solve this now really serious climate crisis. The really dangerous acidification of all our oceans that's going on right now. We could really stop that if all of humanity went vegan. So shout out to all the vegans out there. Veganism massively better for your own health, longevity, long-term health as well. So shout out to all the veganer. Again, shout out vegan pole dancer Amina Axelsson down there in Spain, España. Shout out my vegan bro Mike. Shout out my favorite vegan YouTuber, podcaster and author, Mr. Aysel Mazard, a.k.a. Abalisiel. Shout out all the nihilists, all the nihilists, all the atheists out there. Aysel, big up. Love that you're always playing it rough. Appreciate. Yeah. Aysel Mazard, big up. Shout går också ut till Djurens Rätt och Djurets Alliansen här i Sverige. 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Allt ni gör för djuren, big up. Also, as per always, you already know, we have to holler at our music suppliers here on the Soul Underground Show. Saturday nights, the Big Dog DN's Soul Underground Show, Saturday nights into early Sunday mornings here on the MRS all year long. Special shout out going out to our five main urban music suppliers 2026. And they are Digiwax Media in the NYC, New York City, the Big Apple. Shout out to Digiwax crew. And Wax is spelled with 2 X's. Shout out to Digiwax. Still serving urban DJs worldwide after all these years. For now, way more than 15 years. So big, big shout out to the excellent world renowned DiggyWax.com. 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We want to holler at it's the Vertigo, the global music promotion out of the Lone Star State, Dallas, Texas. Shouts to Vertigo. And Vertigo is spelled V-I-R-D-I-K-O. 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Pronounced Vertigo. 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Appreciate. And also in the dirty south, we want to holler at the MP3 Wax crew out of the A, Atlanta, Georgia. Shout out MP3 Wax. Ja, ingen jul. Bob blir fel här på mixer. Shout out MP3 Wax. Another excellent urban DJ record pool in the south. And Wax is spelled with two X's here as well. MP3 Wax. Out of the A. And you already know, peoples. 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We're all about breaking new records, new artists. 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
1: Exactly.

Also, of course, as well, we want to haul at the legendary Mixtape Authority. Big, big shout out to world-renowned Street Certified. That Pith. Shout out That Pith. Follow them now on X. Back again on X. At That Pith. Shout out That Pith, yeah.

0: you find this?
1: Shout out the mixtape, Thor already did that, Pith. And also, of course, we want to haul at our final and fifth main urban music supplier on the show. And that's our number one vinyl supplier 2026. Still, the one and only Juno Records out of London, England. Juno Records UK. And Juno is spelled J-U-N-O. All you vinyl nerds out there already know who I'm talking about, who I'm speaking about. All the DJs out there worldwide, you already know. Alla DJs och alla vinylnördar där ute vet redan vilka jag pratar om. It's the leading vinyl record shop in Europe for dance music and urban music. Big shout out Juno Records UK. Big shout out Juno.co.uk. Juno.co.uk. Shout out Juno Records London, England.

We're gonna continue with the music now. Before that, we just got some... We just got some honorary music supplier mentions on the show as well. And they go out to... This early Sunday morning, they go out to discogs.com. Especially for the late night connoisseur selection coming up. In around about an hour's time, shouts to Discogs. Exactly. Also want to holler at the excellent mixtape site in the US of A, livemixtapes.com. Shout out LMT Pro, Traps in the Trunks, all that good stuff. Almost single-handedly 2026 keeping mixtape culture alive out there for new music. So big, big shout out, livemixtapes.com. Also me, gents, I want to holler at the excellent vinyl, hip-hop vinyl record shop, simply called Hip Hop Vinyl in Berlin, Germany. That's hhv.de. Yeah, shout out hhv.de. Hip Hop Vinyl, Berlin, Deutschland. Also want to big up Rhythms World, as per always, on the island Jamaica. For the Bashment selection, big shout out to Rhythms World.

0: 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And a special honorary mention going out to our big vinyl supplier way back in the day, between the years on the show here, between the years like 1999 and 2007. That was the vinyl record pool called Promo Cartel. Promo Cartel, shout out Ashley, shout out T Promo back in the day. As this is still the 30th anniversary, we celebrate this month, March 1996 till March now 2026. Shout out Promo Cartel back in the day. And finally, we want to holler at the excellent independent rap music record company in the US of A, supplying us with a lot of new music 2026, and that's AMG. Shout out to AMG. Appreciate all the music you send us through the email. Really, really helping us out. So big shout out, AMG. Okay, peoples, the Gucci boy. Gotta keep it moving. The big dog, gotta keep it moving with the music now. Keep it locked, stanna me os.
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0: gents. Same procedure, samma procedur som förra lördag natt. 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

the R&B stars Keanu Lede and Chloe doing it together on this remix. Thing called Weakness. With super producer Business Boy alongside Kofu, Darrell Rideout, Chase Dot Wave, and Jonathan Ayal on this.

0: Det är för dig som vill hänga med. 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
1: This one, the vinyl power play, the opaque bone, double vinyl album, power play. Yeah. And you know, fellas, I warned you about her 1,000 times. Still you wouldn't listen, no one ever listens. Summer Walker, she is cold as ice. She's gonna ruin you. All your credit cards gonna be declined. All your debit cards declined as well. I warned ya.

0: 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This one's going out to you. Sound to the Ella May. Of her latest album, Do You Still Love Me? Thing called First Day. With super producer Mustard on this track. As we bring this LMA First Day joint back. Yeah.
1: When you're busy, I'll be waiting on that car to say you miss me.
0: From England to the US of A.

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1: Back to the vinyl. Brand new vinyl. Back to Detroit, Michigan as well. Those who know, know.

Zag, you know it was coming, didn't ya? It's the limited edition Mexico pressed green vinyl album, vinyl LP cut. Sounds of the one and only Ladylike, Queen Nadja, Thing Called Rain. I got it on vinyl now. And it's super producers Cardiac, Wu-Tang, and Pooh Bear on this track. Love the Prince Minneapolis feel to this, yeah. Mixed with the current bass-heavy R&B sound. Custom-made for us. Don't get it twisted. Nah.

0: building. 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
1: Fort Barney is set.
0: The building. Gucci boy is in the building. Gucci boy is in the building.
1: Gonna bring some more vinyl heat, same procedures.
0: Gucci boy is in the building. Gucci boy is in the building. Gucci boy is in.
1: Shout Della Flumia Gussar in the hood back in the day.
0: Gucci boy is in the.
1: Alla genom åren som lyssnat i Hässelby och byn Rinkeby.
0: Building. 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Gucci boy is in the building. Gucci boy is in the building. Gucci boy is in the building. Gucci boy is in the building. Gucci boy is in the building.
1: You can hear it's on vinyl, yeah. At pitch adjust -8. And it's Bam and Ryan on the track. As we bring this, DMX and Monica joined back. 30 år i luften, Soul Underground. Yeah.
2: I mean, we all, man.
1: Final classic.
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0: Less than a short time. But there is a solution to these kind of problems. DMX and Monica is talking about here, speaking about here. And it's called living. 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Back to the present.

0: Underground 30th anniversary. The Soul. Underground 30th anniversary. The Soul. Underground 30th anniversary. The Soul. The Underground.
1: Underground 30th
0: anniversary. The Soul.
1: Early Sunday morning, the 3rd of March.
0: Anniversary.
1: 1996.
0: The Soul. Underground 30th anniversary.
1: Till early Sunday morning, the 22nd of March. 2026 now.
0: Anniversary. The Soul.
1: Underground. Vi firar på.
0: 30th anniversary. The Soul.
1: Yeah.
0: The underground, the 30th anniversary, 30th anniversary, the Soul, anniversary, the underground, 30th anniversary, 30th anniversary, the Soul, underground, 30th anniversary.

God, you know it was coming. Love the soul jazz. 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Sounds of the lady like Ari Lennox. Of her latest Germany-pressed Marshmallow White double vinyl album, Vacancy. The opening track on there. Thing called Marvin in DC. Shout out Interscope Records, Juno Records, London, England for this one. With Elite alongside Napes on this track. Blir inte bättre än så här. It's Johnny Swift, Turin! Shotty Farsha!

custom made for us. Soul Underground Selection continues, yeah. Exactly. Outside the sounds of the Ari Lennox. And back inside the sounds of the

0: the bonus cuts.
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1: Try
0: cuts the made for us, yeah.

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this monogamy thing, it just ain't working out for a lot of people. 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
1: Hi, this is DJ Jams, also known as Big Dog.
2: Also known as Gucci Boy.
3: Yeah, yeah. You better believe it's your boy Young Hov. Right here cooling out with my peoples from day one.
1: So an underground
3: 1996
1: baby.
3: And before.
1: Exactly.
3: You know what I'm saying? Always supported the music, man. It's all love right here. Jay-Z. We love y'all.
1: Please believe it.
2: 30 år i luften. Och före det. 1996 and before. Exactly. Yeah.
4: 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All the chronic in the world can even message you.
2: 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Classic Jodeci.

0: out with all the 70s babies. 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On Uptown Records, MCA Records, US. Original vinyl 12-inch promo. From the year like 1994. Jodeci with super producer Devante Swing on this true track.
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0: 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Är det någon som vet?

Shout out to all the pirate radio stations out of London, England, past and present, yeah. Want to give a special shout out. Special shout out to the Bad Boys. The original Bad Boys, Desi G and Barry White. Power Jam FM way back in the day. That was a very, very influential radio show in London, England. Over 30 years ago now. Yeah. As we keep it rolling. More vinyl 12-inch promo. Classic-ish. Same procedures as last early Sunday morn.

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0: this one. From way back in the day, way back in the year, like 1982. On the Casablanca and Polygram Records label. Sounds of the lady like Stephanie Mills, the one and only legendary R&B legend Stephanie Mills. Of her US original vinyl album called Tantalizingly Hot. From the year 1982. With the legendary Ashford and Simpson on this track. Thing called Keep Away Girls. Two-step classic, connoisseur's classic. Late, late, late night rave classic.
1: Keep away girls, this one's
0: remember peoples once more. The music may be American mostly, but the scene, the DJ and dance scene, strictly a London, Southern and London, England thing, yeah. Late house party and pirate radio thing. Soul and reggae thing.

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We do black music, people. Don't get it twisted. 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

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Everyone dancing cheek to cheek. For a late, late, late night, early Sunday.

on the Areola Records. Yeah, on the Areola Records. America. US original vinyl 12-inch B-side. From way back in the year, like 1979. 17 years before this show, the Soul Underground show got started here on the MRS. 1 year before even the station, the whole station, MRS, got started here on the west side of town, Stockholm. 1979. Lady Like, Linda Evans. Thing called You Got Me Dreaming. With David Williams, alongside James Jamerson Jr. on this track. As we bring this Linda Evans vinyl 12-inch B-side classic back.

yours truly. Exactly, I ain't gonna front. It's yours truly taking you back to my roots, DJ Jens roots, way back in the day. My London, England, late 1980s, early 1990s roots. Late night dogs, blues dogs, pirate radio roots. Strictly for the connoisseurs.

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1: DJ, Gents, it's the DJ, Gents,
0: DJ, Gents, DJ, DJ, Gents, DJ,
1: exactly,
0: DJ, Gents, DJ, DJ, Gents, DJ, Gents, DJ, DJ, DJ, DJ, DJ, DJ, DJ, DJ, DJ, DJ,
1: as we move. Same procedures as last Sunday morning and the Sunday morning before.

this is not the bootleg, okay? 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Touch me. Original, solid center, 7-inch, 45. One of us will say just where Rita Wright at? Ha, ha. One of us will mysterious selection. Give us

I already told you now many times. It's gonna get more crazier, more expensier. The last hour of the show each and every single Sunday morning. 2026, make sure you tune in.

0: DJ Jens. 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
0: Baby. 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
1: 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These
0: baby.
1: Rare selection.

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1: 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The Soul Underground. The Soul Underground. The Soul Underground.
0: Vince Potter.
1: The Soul Underground.
0: To that duo.
1: The Soul Underground. The Soul
0: on the West Side, Stockholm Airwaves.
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Midnight Music. Vinyl Bootleg. Shout out all the record shops in London, England, in the late 1980s, early 1990s. Shout out Groove Records, Soho. Black Market Records, Soho. Red Records, Brixton. And Bluebird Records, Edgware Road.

0: Musiken du minns finns här. 90,5 MRS. Gucci boy is in the building. Gucci boy is in the building. Gucci
1: fortfarande is
0: in
1: i huset.
0: Building.
1: Söndag morgon.
0: Boy is in the building. Gucci boy. Gucci boy is in the building. Gucci boy is in the building. Gucci boy is in. Gucci boy is in the building. Gucci boy is in the building. Gucci boy is in the building. Gucci boy is in the building. Gucci boy is in the building. Gucci boy is in the building. Gucci boy is in the building. Gucci boy is in the building. Gucci boy is in.
1: For a late night dance, yeah. 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

0: 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The Soul Underground.
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0: 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Underground. The Soul Underground. Underground. The Soul Underground. Underground. The Soul Underground.
1: House party thing, not the club thing. Sounds of the coffee. Fire. Classic lovers rock. It's important to understand the concept here. Strictly a London thing. Southern England ting.

Disco 45 Records label. With Professor Doppler on this track. It's the battle of the sexes. It goes on to the break of dawn. You're

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This one from the year like 1987. 39 years ago. 9 years before this show, the Soul Underground show, got started.

time to sign out. It's early Sunday morning, 22nd of March 2026. As the clock is now 20 minutes past the hour of 5 in the morning, here on the west side of town, Stockholm, Sweden. Don't forget, peoples, for more of this reggae music vibe, don't forget the Reggae Attack Show with Ashman from Soundkiller, legendary Soundkiller Selecta Ashman, doing his thing here on the MRS each and every single Tuesday evening. Between the hours of 4 and... No, sorry, between the hours of 6 and 8, I should say. Early Tuesday evenings. Reggae Attack Show with Ashman, so make that a date. And also, of course, make sure you make that a date to tune into the Soul Underground Show, the last hour each and every single Sunday morning, now live all through the year, like 2026. Between half past four and half past five approximately, when we're gonna go absolutely bananas, absolutely mental, with a connoisseur's blues dance selection, two-step selection, whatever you want to call it. As we signed out with the sounds of the Coffee, 12-inch single from 1987, final 12-inch thing called Didn't I?

Okay, peoples, for those of you listening online, we are going to continue with the music. We are going to continue with the old school music. Above Knossi Studio. We're going to continue with the old school music this Sunday morning, only online. We got the MR, we got the Charlotte Gagarin fan, we got the MRS Jams show coming up. Some old school, more old school soul funk disco, soul funk and disco music from way back in the day, yesteryear. MRS Jams coming up. For those of you who are listening online through the webpage mrs.se and all the various radio, smartphone radio apps out there, tune in, Radio Rec Plus and so forth. All our online listeners worldwide, salut. 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Gonna continue on the 90.5 FM west side, Stockholm, Sweden. As per always, right after the big dog DJ Jens, each and every single Sunday morning, all year long. We're gonna continue with some talk radio. We got excellent, excellent science radio coming up. 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

Okay, peoples, the end. I'm signing out. Make sure you tune in to the Soul Underground Show next Saturday night to Sunday morning. Same place, same time. 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But now the big dog DJ Jens, the Gucci boy, is out of here. Shout out to all you listeners and fans out there. Big dog is out until next weekend.

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4: 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I'm Sarah Al Ahmed of the Planetary Society, with more of the human adventure across our solar system and beyond. 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

0: 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If you're in one of these areas, you may not be seen by the driver. These four limited vision zones are in front, behind, and at both sides of the HGV. So when you're driving around a HGV, don't linger around them, because they may not notice you're there. Know the HGV zones. National Highways.
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What's up, Stockholm? 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
1: What's up, Stockholm? This is your girl, Miss Monique. And I hear that there's some wonderful soul music lovers out there. But baby, let me tell y'all something. I'm a soul music lover too. And that's exactly why I keep my radio locked to MRS Music Radio Service. Cause guess what? 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

0: Stockholm, this is your girl, Miss Monique. And I hear that there's some wonderful soul music lovers out there. But baby, let me tell y'all something. I'm a soul music lover too. 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
1: 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It was about this girl. It was for this girl that I was crazy about, but I just didn't know kind of how to tell her. So the one person that I could tell everything to was my guitar. So I used to spend hours upon hours sitting back writing songs for this one particular girl that she would never hear because I was too shy to let her know. But the one thing that I learned is that through it all, my guitar was always there. So when I think about it, it was through love that I found music. Then ultimately, it was through music that I found love.

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1: 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MRS.
2: 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Nobody but you, boy. What's up, Stockholm? 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
4: And welcome back. You're in the groove with myself, Paul Stewart, here on Starpoint Radio this Sunday afternoon. And for the second half of the show, as always, we're getting into the house mix. Lots of fresh new releases coming up in the next hour. And we're kicking off brand new from Sandra St. Victor, from her Life EP, release on Mother Tongue. This track called Moonchild, featuring Katie Taith.

in the groove with myself, Paul Stewart, here on Starport Radio. We kicked off the house mix, Sandra's and Victim from a Life EP on Mother Tongue Recordings. That track, Moonchild, featuring Katie Tatham. And in the background, the unmistakable vocal of Mr. Byron Stingley. Lolly Bob and Frankie Estevez on the mix of I'm Different, brand new on Fusion Recordings. Big shout out to Nikki Cole. Hi to Phil and Atty. Big shout out to Andy Cox, Martin Brotherson. How you doing, Martin? Hi to Cynthia Miles. Hi to Mandra Jeffries. Helen Hudgerton. How you doing, Helen? Big shout out to the brother Southcombe. Hi to Martin and Lance. Graham and Yana Dowler, how you doing? Shout out to Stephen Rogers in Derbyshire.

You're in the middle of the house mix with myself, Paul Stewart, here on Starpoint Radio. Quickly backtracking. We play Detroit Rising featuring Kimberly Davis. Crackers that remix of Good Vibrations out now on Down Jazz. Follow that, Pat Badeau. Another cracking new single on Bed Funk Recordings. Featuring the vocal of Ellis Aaron. Brand new track called Ready. Fresh out of the box on Track Source this week. In the background, Clara Hill and Crackers At. Promo pressure on Sonar Collective. I Want You to Know. That'll be out in about 3 or 4 weeks.

Big shout out to everyone that came down to Brighter Days in Aberdeen yesterday. Another fantastic session. Hot and sweaty under those lights. Big shout out to all the Aberdeen crew. Many, many thanks for all your support. Our next night will also be our third birthday, Saturday the 26th of September. And it's my own birthday as well. Big plans. Really looking forward to that already. We played Soulful Edge and the Night Moods band. Blues at Soothe. Forthcoming on Night Moods. Sorry, Night Music. Release on Traxsource next week. 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The deepest sound of garage. 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Coming next week with remixes.

Big shout to Jason and the family listening over in Tenerife. Hi to Dino, Laura, Lois and Erica, Tim and Jade, Isaac and Jess. Hi to Ian and Leslie Andrew. Big shout to Billy and Susan, Greg and Noel, Woody and Linda. Hi to the Copies. Hi to the Pepsis. Hi to Keith Murray and Elise. Milo and Nikki in Humberside.

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Forthcoming on Patina Sky Music. Big shout to Rick for sending this over. Yeah, in about 2 or 3 weeks on Patina Sky.

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Brand new remixes of Don't Give Up, originally on Blue Frog Records out of Chicago from 1997. Cracking set of remixes from the original producer, Rick Lenoir. Chicago original. Forthcoming on Patina Sky Music on the 24th of July. That's Rick's pure throwback mix.

Paul Whitfield and all the hard-working crew at the Titanic Hotel in Liverpool. Listening via the podcast. Big shout out to Ronnie and Louise Murray. To Barry and Jamie Cormack. Hi to Annie and Jed. Dwight Douglas Brown. How you doing, Dwight? Big shout out to Lemworth Grinley and Lisa. Hi to all the Edinburgh crew. Fresh out the box on tracks to us this week. Brand new from Cafe 432. Featuring the vocal of Brian Lucas. This is Stomp.

brand new from Cafe 432 featuring Brian Lucas on the vocal of Stomp. On to another track from the Garage Sound of Deepest Crouch End EP. This is Testimized. A track called Everybody Needs Somebody. A great lift of the Ralph Allen classic.

So much new music to fit in. We played Testimize, Everybody Needs Somebody. Lifted a Rance Allen classic. That's on the Garage Sound of Deepest Crouch End EP.

0: and I'm afraid that's about all we got time for. I really hope you've enjoyed the show today. I've really tried to cram in as much as I could. One for this, Babs Presents. No Peace, brand new on Househead London. Shout out to all the Househead London crew. Many thanks to Lee for sending it over. And in the background, Louis Vega featuring UK legend Tony Monrell. The Masaki Mori mix of Touch the Sky. Brand new on Nervous Records. 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My show will be up there in about half an hour. Let's come together all. Make sure you stick around with Starpoint Radio this afternoon. Rob Lynch coming up at 2 p.m. Soul Delicious Show. Cliff James with a brand new rundown of the UK Soul Chart before Doug Chan takes you into his Soul Vault at 6. Mark Merry gives his Soul Sermon at 8 before the Sunday Smoocheroony with Paul Newman at 10. And don't forget, I'm in the hot seat next Sunday as well, covering for Mark, who's be away. That's I'm back on the 19th next week, and Mark's next show is on the 26th. And many, many thanks for listening. Take care of yourselves and spread love.
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Hi, this is Lucas Sutto, and you are listening to one of the original Soul Boys. Rob Lynch playing the best in soul, R&B, neo-soul, and slow jams. So keep it locked.

So good afternoon. How are we this afternoon? The Soul Delicious Show. A big thank you to all the DJs, presenters that went before me today. Great shows as always. Thank you. So this show is virtual, Rob.

but of course are otherwise engaged and therefore have put together a pre-recorded show. I don't often get the chance to play new music. I've been busy, as you know, covering other shows, but I'm going to use this show just to showcase some of the new music that is around at this moment in time that you may or may not have heard being played on Starpoint Radio. This certainly has been played, I'll say that.

is funny, one of the downsides to new music. You get about 2 minutes, 30 seconds, 3 minutes if you're lucky. I say it's a brand new tune from Bay Bryant. Reminds me of doing the breakfast show and playing some of those 70s gems that certainly Motown seemed to be a lot shorter, around about 2:30, 3 minutes, if you were lucky. But say, Virtual Rob today, there is a post, so if you do want to come and say hello, you can do that. I used to run in the street. I say it's brand new music. This is Coco Jones. But you put a bad girl back. And the track's called Love a Girl. Oh.

Also, just looking down, that's the sixth. Yeah, sixth track that I've played so far, and we are about 18 minutes in, so on average about 3 minutes a track. I want to just take this opportunity to say thank you to a few people. A lot of work that goes on behind the scenes that you guys might not be aware of, so I'm going to say thank you to Gary Van Den Bush, to Andy T, to Wayne Mills, and anybody else that contributes internally in terms of sharing of new music. Thank you guys for all your hard work and sharing. Thank you. You'll be pleased to know this is 5 minutes long, so it gives you a bit of a break here in my dulcet tones. Soul Delicious Show, Sunday afternoon.

So I'm conscious that some of you might be using Shazam or something to try and recognise the tracks. If you don't recognise the track, that's Donny, One in a Billion. But just to let you know, after the show on Sunday, I will be uploading the show, which will include a track list. So if there's any track that you like that you're listening to and you want to know what it is, there will be a playlist on the Starpoint Radio Facebook, okay?

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Sunday, Soul Delicious Show, myself, Rob Lynch. Virtual Rob today, I'm otherwise engaged, so put together a pre-recorded show for you today. And that show is based on new music. Now, obviously, I know I've got 4 o'clock. Mr. Cliff James, of course, will be here with the Soul Chart. And I have a feeling this track hopefully is doing well in said chart. And what I'd encourage you to do, if you've not heard this track before, is listen to the words. No true word spoken.

and the track is called Truth Be Told. Once again, if you've just joined us, I am going to be doing a track list for this particular show, all new music throughout the show.

what I'm playing, but I just thought to make it easier. I say after Sunday, I will upload the show, and that will also include the track list of the tracks that I've played so far in the first part of the show. And we are up to track number 15. Track's called Honorary. Sorry, the track is the artist. The track is called L.O.

Okay, before I go any further, I got a call in the week. I should say I got a message in the week and then spoke to a gentleman by the name of Tony Pulis. I thought it was wind up because if you know your football, there's a manager called Tony Pulis, but he's a real person. So, hello, Tony. He said, Rob, could you do me a favour on Sunday, somewhere between 2:45 and 3:00? Could you please say happy birthday to my wife, Claire? So, Claire, happy birthday. I know it's pre-record, but you know what? You probably wouldn't have known if I hadn't told you. Have a lovely afternoon. I know you're off to your favourite restaurant for a Sunday roast. I am jealous, I must say. Even though I'm not in the UK, I'm still jealous. I do like a Sunday roast. But happy birthday to you, Claire, nonetheless. Hopefully you caught this. I've done it as best as I can between 2:45 and 3 o'clock. Love this lady, Ella May. It's a brand new track from her. It's been played a number of times.

be continuing with some of that new music. Also going to be bringing in some of those remixes from 25, 26, from the likes of The Realm, Chris Baxter and others. So I'll see you on the other side. I'm going to leave you with this. We've had quite a bit of it lately, a bit of sunlight. So I'm going to leave you with this until the second hour of the show. Something from Nubian Twist. Starpoint Radio, your soul delicious show. Good afternoon.

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0: Summer is on the way. And after a sellout May event, we return to the fabulous Lakehurst Park, Milton Keynes, for our summer soul barbecue. 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
3: Joey Coyne, then you know that you can catch me every Tuesday, Wednesday, Thursday, Friday from 1 a.m. till 6 a.m. in the early morning. Late night soul stepping with Joey Coyne right here on Starpoint Radio. Got a fantastic mix of music, and I know you're going to love it. 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
4: This is Juanita Wynn, and you're listening to one of the original Soul Boys, Rob Lynch, playing the best in soul, R&B, neo-soul, and slow jams. So keep it locked.

this second part of the show this afternoon. If you have just joined us, just to let you know, this is Virtual Rob this afternoon. He's much better than the real thing. I'm away in Corfu at the moment. I'll be back next Sunday with another live show. Well, a live show. One of the features that we started to introduce more recently is something I call two tracks from one artist. And this week, the two tracks that I've selected are from the wonderful Kim Swain.

the clever ones amongst you. Would have worked that out. Good afternoon to all my regular listeners. You know who you are. Thank you so much. Support me whilst I'm on me hollypops. And yeah, that wasn't the influence. Pressed the wrong button, never mind. That was Omarion. And that's a brand new track from him. That is called The One. Give you a guess who this might be. Press the right button this time.

track is called Impression. A true expression. So we got Quick Hands. It's the last impression. And then we're going to go, well, we're going to try and go into the mix.

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for the last three tracks. I know, seamless. Is it changed? We kicked off Deep Bro. Then we went into DJ Disciple. Here we go again. Actually, it was four tracks.

Chris the Cliff James. Of course, don't forget, 6 o'clock tonight, Mr. Doug Chant.

Contemporary soul. And of course, 10 o'clock. Mr. Paul Newman. Sunday Smoocheroonie.

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And don't forget also, starting Monday the 22nd, I'll be doing 3 hour, not shows, just put some music together and putting it on my Facebook page. So if you're not connected with me on Facebook, unless it's of course through Starpoint, but if you connect with me directly, Rob Lynch, that's my name, every Monday I'll be doing new music show. Every Wednesday it will be the R&B Lounge, where we'll go back to music from anything from the late 80s through to current day. And on Friday, it will be a slow jam delicious show, okay? So say Monday's new music, Wednesday is the R&B Lounge, and Friday, slow jam delicious. Just an hour of music for your pleasure, whenever suits you, all right?

time for maybe a couple more this afternoon, and wherever you're up to, enjoy the rest of your Sunday. I'll be back next Sunday live. This is Juice.

0: playing the best soul, R&B, slow jams and neo-soul music with DJ Shadow.
1: Summer is on the way. 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

the first of our 9 new entries onto the chart this week. It comes courtesy of Jeff Washington. That's called Sweet Bessie May, a new entry at 29. And there's another new entry at 28 for MJ Soul. This is Don't Yet Ever Stop Believing.

Great classic sound on that track from MJ Soul. Don't You Ever Stop Believing, a new entry at 28. I'm back with a new track featuring Ron Carroll. This is Dave and Marissa All Around the World, the Redemption Extended.

All Around the World. Dave and Marissa featuring Ron Carroll, a new entry at 27. And a non-mover at 26 for EJ Jones, La More Love. Number

the Bossa edit of Latin Girl. Maitha and Kindan up to number 24 this week. And there's a re-entry onto the chart in a 23 for Tony Lindsay, Falling in Love.

0: Opaz featuring Ray Hayden, a new entry in a 22. That's Because of You.
1: Number 21.
0: It's a big fall down the chart this week from 3.

It's another Casualty taking a big fall out of the top 10 from 5 down to 20 this week. That's Donny with his EP Trilogy. And there's a new entry at 19 for Castella, I'm In You.

Coming to you from the 9th to the 11th of October, the Spirit of Soul Weekender at the luxurious Last Drop Village and Spa in Bromley Cross, Greater Manchester. This venue has a spa, pools, gym, hairdressers, a host of shops, a pub, plus restaurants to make your weekend something very special. 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We bring

Great way to kick off the second hour of the UK Soul Chart. A new entry in at 15. That's Mother's Favourite Child featuring Saeed and Riot. This is Love. And down one of 14, Omar. The remix is Brighter the Days.

Number 13, a new entry, Voodoo Magic by Dave Hollister. And at 12, it's another new entry, this time with a brand new version of the Spinners classic I'll Be Around. It's Mark Staggers.

in at 12. And there's a rise of 9 places up to a number 11 for the Sunburst Band. The great double header, Queen Bee, and this, Rich for My Love. Number 11.

Love that. The Sunburst Band featuring Tiffany Tazell. That's Reach for My Love, along with Queen Bee, also available as a 7-inch vinyl release. And that's at number 11, and from 2 down to number 10 as we enter the top 10 on this week's chart. It's

0: get 5 weeks set at the top of the UK soul chart. Plenty to get through before that, though. A new entry, our highest new entry, comes from Shayla Prosper. This is That Thing.
1: Number 7.

0: Grace from Miss Shayla Prosper. That's her latest release. That's called That Thing. It's a new entry, our highest new entry onto the chart this week, straight in at number 7.
1: Number 6.
0: Well, it managed to hold onto the top spot.

featuring Natasha Watts. It is, of course, Down to the Bone. Their album, This Way Forward, held onto the top spot for 4 weeks. This week is down to number 6. And 14 up to number 5. Into the top 10 for Devon Howard. I couldn't love you.

down. 14 last week, up to 5. That's Devon Howard, I Couldn't Love You More. And another big climber from 19 up to number 4 this week for AP Connection. Their album, Keep This Star Burning.

My Terms featuring Laura McIntosh, of course, one-time vocalist with The Cool Notes. That's featured on the album Keep This Star Burning. The album by AP Connection goes from 19 up to number 4. And a 3 is a move back up one place for Georgie B and the Groove Association with various different mixes.

0: with Silent Treatment. So, as you heard me mention earlier on, number one for the last 4 weeks has been the album This Way Forward by Down to the Bone. And that's been knocked off the top spot by this. A new entry last week at number 16. It's up to take the top spot. The latest release from Luca Zetto. This is Ghetto Kind of Love. You've been listening to the UK Soul Chart with me, Cliff James. I will, of course, catch you soon. Ta-da.
1: 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Number one.

Weekender, Friday the 7th to Sunday the 9th of August. 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

someone very fragile, someone very young, someone very small. It involves life,

Good evening, everybody. Welcome to Soul Vault on Starpoint Radio. A massive thank you to Cliff James on the last 2 hours of the chart show. And yeah, down to the bone, now knocked off number one. Lucas Seto's up there now. And that track I've just played you, I finished my show off last week with it. It's Opus 7 and Hey Big Brother from the Thoughts album on Source Records from 1979. Really nice little album there. So if you can get a copy of that album, try and get hold of it. Here's Foxfire, featuring Johnny Adams from 1974 on Kent Records, and a beautiful track called You Amaze Me.

Yeah, that is Firefox featuring Johnny Adams on vocals there. You Amaze Me. 1974 on Kent Records. And a big shout out to Paul Reagan and also to Paul Brazier as well. Now, I met up with a whole load of soul heads on Wednesday. I'd like to say good evening to Patrick Bickerstaff, and this track goes out to you, Patrick. Patrick's telling me that there is an album coming out very, very soon of music by Paul Tillman Smith.

0: say, we're going to be putting an album out of music by Paul Tillman Smith. That is released earlier this year on Ipso Records. Park Place, featuring Freddie Hughes and a track called Sharing. And it's also from a CD called Bed Ballads and Songs of Paul Tillman Smith. Yeah, and that goes out to Russ Cole, Gary Vanderbush, Pete Smedley, and also Tracy John McGowan. Great afternoon we had, chatting about music and putting the world to right. Absolutely fabulous.
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0: Let's have a bit of funk. Here are the JBs. One for Wendy Foy.

Yeah, 1971, People's Records, the JBs, and of course, Give Me Some More. Who's behind that, don't you? Mr. James Brown, of course, written. We go right back to 1966 now. King Curtis Orchestra, featuring Ray Sharp.

Yeah, that track is by the group called Latin Breed, I Turn You On. That track is written by the Isley Brothers, and it came out in 1969 on GCP Records. So that goes out especially to one of my good friends, Mr. Andy Pethick, because he's a massive Isley Brothers fan. Let's have a little bit of Crystal Generation. Wanted Dead or Alive.

I say good evening to Lloyd Essen, and also good evening to Joyce Richards. And Joyce, great to have you back over in the UK, and it looks like your time in St Kitts was absolutely beautiful, absolutely fabulous. And it didn't rain this time on your holiday, so that's good. That was Crystal Generation from 1971 on Mr Chard Records. They were out of Chicago. The track Wanted Dead or Alive was written by Eugene Dixon, otherwise known as Mr Gene Chandler. And Gene Chandler just celebrated his birthday, I think a couple of days ago, if I remember rightly. So I've got to play this. Gene Chandler.

Yeah, the Duke of Earl himself, Mr. Gene Chandler, the demo version of Get Down, Shy Sound Raw Records. So I'd like to say good evening to Kevin Dixie, and a big shout out to El Ember and the lovely Rose Cox, listening over in Cyprus. Great to have you with us. Missed you guys, really have. This is Tyrone Davis. Slowing it down a little bit. From 1979, from In the Mood with Tyrone Davis album. Ain't Nothing I Can Do.

Canterbury and Tyrone Davis. I had a friend of mine who interviewed Tyrone back in the day. He said he's one of the hardest people to interview ever. He just gave one-word answers all the time. Ain't Nothing I Can Do. That's taken from the In The Mood With Tyrone Davis album, Columbia Records from 1979. And I'd like to say good evening for a very good friend of mine, Mr. Nick Aravis. Great to have you listening, Nick. Also, a big shout out to my good friend, Andy Ellis. And I hope you catch up for breakfast sometime, Andy. Well, actually saying that, you're coming over to see me tomorrow night, aren't you? Forgot about that.

from the group that brought you Rock the Boat. That is the Hughes Corporation and a track called Follow the Spirit from the Love Corporation album 1975. And I say good evening to Dave Crockett, also to Kimbo Parker, Lisa and Stanley. Big shout out to Dave and Jane Duxbury. Big shout out to Tony Carter, one of the rhythm makers. Hope all's well with you, Tone. Here in the Natural Four from the first album they ever brought out. I thought you were.

Natural Four, one of my favourite vocal bands. That's from 1970 on ABC Records. I Thought You Were Mine. I'd like to say good evening to Adi and Sandra. Also, a big shout out to Andy Luck, Steve Hoggetts, again, another one from the Rhythm Makers, Richard Windsor, and also to Rennie and Julie Wandsworth. Let's go to a bit of Motown. On Gaudy Records imprint from Motown, this is 21st Creation.

Taken from the Breakthrough album, Gaudy Records. 21st Creation, thanks for saving me. And of course, they did an absolute brilliant track called Tailgate. Now, I played, obviously, before that, The Natural Four, and of course, Leroy Hudson was involved with The Natural Four, and of course, he was involved with this guy as well, Mr. Arnold Blair.

Unfortunately, there's an album knocking around from Iron Blair that has never ever been released because Mr. Leroy Hudson holds the rights to it, and it hasn't ever come out. I pity that, because I think Iron Blair's absolutely fabulous voice. Finally, Major Holmes, as I say, that actually came out in 2016 on Super Disco Edits Triumph Records, and originally it would have been on Jamingo. Well, we were out the other week having a drink, went for a walk along the Cookmere Valley down here in Sussex, and we stopped off in a pub called the Plough and Harrow, sitting there listening to some great music they were playing, a lot of 70s stuff, and this suddenly popped out as a track that was from 2024. It's a bit of blue-eyed soul. Have a listen to this, see what you think of this. The guy's called Don West, and this track is called Friends. My wife was sitting there going, God, this is really good, really like this. Have a listen.

What do you think of that? A little bit of Blue Eyed Soul. The guy's called Don West. That track is called Friends. And he's an Australian soul singer. Absolutely great track, that is. As I said, my wife and I were sitting there having a pint. Well, I was having a pint and she was having a gin and tonic. And Rufus was under the table. And yeah, that came on and we went, whoa, really like that. Now, this goes out to everybody that went to Love Supreme Jazz Festival over in Glinda last week. And, of course, they were there. Maze. Obviously, minus Frankie Beverly. But this track features Frankie. Love is...

silky voice of Mr. Frankie Beverly. Oh, brilliant. Absolutely brilliant. An amazing live act as well. Absolutely fantastic. That goes out to Peter Reed and Debs. They're cooching out up in Lewis. And hopefully, I presume you must have gone to Love Supreme last week, since it's kind of about 2 miles away from you. And a good evening and a big happy birthday to a fellow DJ and a great guy. And he loves his P-Funk, Mr. Chris Jones. Happy birthday, mate. We go back to Motown. They were the backing band to Rick James and Tina Marie. They were called Ozone. This is from their 1983 album, Glasses. A track called Don't Leave Me Now. We're staying mellow on this warm evening. You listen to Starpoint Radio. This is Doug Chant. This is the Soul Vault. And big shout out to Marlene Southcombe and Patch Brown.

I say. That is Ozone on Motown Records. The album Glasses and a track called Don't Me Leave Me Now. It really has got that top of 1983 feel to that. And one of the, say, group, or one of the people they used to back back in the day was this particular lady, Tina Marie. This is from her 2006 album on simply titled Sapphire. It's on Universal Music. And a track called APB.

0: bit of blue-eyed soul, the Ivory Queen of Soul, Tina Marie, from the Sapphire album. That goes out to Steve Carr, because I know he's massive Tina fan, and he'll tell you so as well. Also, good evening to lovely Kathy Timor. Thank you, Kathy, for your lovely, lovely comments you've made about the show. I really do appreciate it. Thank you so much.
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0: Let's have a bit of Brit Funk. Here's Freeze.

Yeah, Sam Records, 1982, Mike and Brenda Sun. Don't Let Go of Me, Grip My Hips and Move. Ashford and Simpson.

The Empress of Soul. That goes out to Beverly, and big shout out to you. I haven't seen you for a little while. I hope everything's okay with you, Bev. Of course, that was Gladys Knight, the Empress of Soul.

Jenny Blend. That is Mummy and Daddy. That's on Westbound Records out of Detroit from 1973. It's Mr. Greg Perry. Variety is the spice of life.

It's Hunted Perry family, Greg Perry. Alright, he's the spice of life. What a track. Appreciate it, Dave Foster, Oda Sue and George Wall. And also Mr. Jeremy Saunders. This is First Love. It's a B-side. It's on Dacca Records from 1980. Love Me Today.

Yeah, that's the Patterson Twins and their version of Gotta Find True Love, which Bottom & Co. did in 1974, but it was from 1978. That's on Commercial Records, Gotta Find True Love. What a great track that is. Well, say this week we lost another great musician. We lost Mr. Rodney Franklin. So I'm going to play a little tribute to Rodney. And this really takes me back to the days of the royalty, Flicks, Goldmine. In the centre.

thanks for listening, everybody. Don't forget my shows are available on Mixcloud. Remember doing the old freestyles to this back in the day, 1980. There were some great tracks come out early 1980, and that was one of them. I must do a 1980s show sometime. The Groove, Rodney Franklin, taken from Your Never Let Go album, Columbia Records. I'm going to hand you over to Mark Meany. I'm going to finish off with a little bit of this one. Rodney Franklin. I like the music, make it hot. And it has certainly been hot, and it's hot here in the studio. My wife popped in a minute, just a few minutes ago. She said, "Are you sweltering here?" I said, "Yeah, I am. Sweating like a P.I.G." Thanks, everybody. Thanks for listening. Mark Meany coming up now. Take care. Peace, love and happiness to you all. And I'll see you next week.

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5: You guys to do whatever you have to do to have fun, because I believe that's why we are here. We're here to fellowship and come into community with one another. We are here to enjoy life and enjoy love and to share our essence with one another and be inspired by one another, and that's why we are here today, you guys. So give yourselves a hand for coming and be a part of this experience. Woo! Yes. Yeah, you can go ahead, you can play. We're about to dive in.

another Sunday, another Soul Sun. My name's Mark Merry. We've next 2 hours bringing the best in independent, modern soul, gospel, and everything in between. And just playing in the background, 45 that's just dropped on Dave Wobbins' Soul Junction Records, a reissue of a track that dropped in 1977 on Mercury Records, the flip side of Let's Stop Making Love, the Group, the Five Special, and a social commentary track, Oh Oh, Look What You've Done. Really do that. Absolutely brilliant stuff. Before that, another 45 that dropped earlier in the year on Soul Junction Records, a group called The Gaslight, previously unreleased music. Again, tell us about the times we're in. Hard times are coming, hard times are here. The Gaslight, Soul Junction Records. Get out of Dave and pick up a copy of them before they're gone. As ever, massive shout out to Mr. Doug Chant, your Soul Vault show. You can catch here every Sunday between 6 and 8 on Starpoint Radio. So, show definitely not to be missed, that's for sure. Okay, we're going to kick off tonight and do a little dig through my collection and a couple of 12 inches I come across, which absolutely sound incredible for now. Curtis Gadsden, Chloe Records, 1989. 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

both from Curtis Gadsden. He was also known as Kurt Darren, dropped a 45 on Buddha Records in the 70s, and we'll play that for you later on in the show. But that track playing in the background should be available on places like Discogs. Curtis Gadsden, a track called K-I-S-S-U. And before that, another Curtis Gadsden 12-inch from 1989 on Chloe Records, a track called In Your Lifetime. And then again, another one that should be out there for everyone to buy. Absolutely brilliant, and a shame that he didn't record more, that's for sure. Okay, well, time to dip off to the

Church, and thank you to the guys over there, the Essential Modern Soul Forum, Jack and Paul, some absolutely brilliant selections every week. And we haven't played much gospel this year, but so we're going to put that right. Brand new music from Edward Rhodes featuring Duran East Place. The album's called Appointed Time. This track

for you. It's three fabulous slices of gospel soul. And something that is forthcoming on the 17th of July on Pat Biggerstaff's Easy Solo Soul label. We played it last week, but that tonight was the Phil Ward remix. The track's called Touch of the Master's Hand, Roland Gresham featuring Dwayne Hamilton. And that originally dropped on a cassette in 1984, Sing a Song on Jubal Records. And I don't imagine there's any of them out there, but you can have that on the nice 45 from Pat and Easy Solo Soul. Before that, brand new music from Javen and a track called No Turning Back. And we kick that off with Ebba Rhodes featuring Dierdre Price. The album's called Appointed Time, and that track was called He's the Master. Okay, we're going to move things along, and absolutely fantastic, as always, releases from Alex Amenas' Soul for Real Records. And he's got another one that's about to drop. JLA imprint this time. The album's called Open Your Mind. This is a track that was only ever available as a download. Dionne Warwick, Someone Else Gets the Prize.

Pete's Fix for this weekend. Forthcoming music available as a download from the Worm Axis. The album is about to drop on That Tone Records, I believe it's in August, and that track's called If I Let You. So, so good. Before that, again from the Open Your Mind forthcoming music on JLA Records vinyl LP, again a track that was previously unreleased, only available as a download. Aretha Franklin, What a Voice, and The Boy from Bombay, really like that. And we kick that all off with the Dionne Warwick, again on the same Open Your Mind LP, and Someone Else Gets the Prize, again on vinyl for the very first time. Fantastic, fantastic stuff. Okay, well, lots of good Southern Soul around, and we played the new album from Tonio Amani last week. The album's called Outside for the Sun, a different track tonight, featuring the vocals of Lil Jon and Nila Milan. This is Superman Lover.

All About Love. Only available at the moment on download on Bandcamp. Should be on the, all the down main sites very soon. But that track was featuring the vocals of Kenesha. Like I said, the album called All About Love. That track was called Back of the Line. Before that, on another one of Pete's picks this week, a guy called Tito Brown. His album's called I Am Tito Brown. That track's called In the Making. Really like that. Before that, Miss Lady Blues, new single from her, Run It Back. And we kick that all off with Tony Armani, Lil Jon and Nina Milan from his album Outside for the Summer and Superman Lover. Okay, well, digging through this week, and there's a brand new album that's about to drop from Now Again Records, or just dropped from Now Again Records, which is the Hamilton Movement, She's Gone, The Complete Works. But it is also a CD or download version on the all the download sites, and this track doesn't appear on it, and I imagine it's probably unreleased. It's absolutely incredible. This is the Hamilton Movement, and Until the Train Rolls In.

two tasty releases for 2026. Just playing out in the background something that is forthcoming, previously unreleased, from Russell Payne's Super Disco Edit Sistel imprint, Cannon and the Thrower, featuring the vocals of James Higgins, and a track called Think It's Over. Before that, the Hamilton Movement, She's Gone, The Complete Works, now available on Now Again Records. I think this one's only available as a download though, the Hamilton Movement and Until the Train Rolled In. So just absolutely amazing. Okay, we'll take us up to the ads at the top of the hour. Another dip into that brand new album on its way from JLA Records. Like I said, it's called Open Your Mind. This is Pieces of a Dream, originally dropped 1983 on Elektra Records. It's Time for Love, and I'll see you on the other side.

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0: with Omar Wilson, which we played before that, Don't Pull Away. Again, available on the download sites, and great to see her back, and hopefully another album from her. The album with I Want to Be Your Girl is on free from 2017, if you want to pick that up. Okay, well, in the first hour, we played a couple of tracks by Curtis Gates, and I did say to you that he did cut a 45 on Buddha Records under the name of Kurt Darin. Two on a Cloud was an absolutely massive track, but I love the other side. This is Kurt Darin and Growing Up Fairy Tale.
1: Good evening. Welcome aboard Flight 3.

Oh yes, great to see them still recording. That was the Detroit Emeralds. They dropped that in 2019 as a download, but the good news is that is actually coming out on a vinyl. They've got a new LP, a couple of new tracks and some other tracks that have been downloaded over the last few years. The album is called There Is No Distance. You can find it on MCM Global Records on vinyl LP, green vinyl. I think it's only 300 copies been printed, but that was the Detroit Emeralds and Call Me I'm Ready. Before that, and another big favourite that I picked up from Rod Dealer back in the day, 1990, Curtis Gadsden, the Midwest International Records on a 45, and the amazing In the Middle of the Night. And kicked that all off with Kurt Darin, Buddha Records, 1976, and Growing Up Fairy Tale. And yeah, absolutely fantastic stuff. I think it's also on a Soul Junction compilation as well. So if you can't find the vinyl, get hold of Dave Weldon, and he may have some of the compilation that he's still got that with that on. Okay. Well, another dip into that album that is forthcoming on JLA Records. The album's called Open Your Mind. So many good tracks, just amazing. This is Etta James from her 1992 album on Elektra Records. The album's called The Right Time. This is Evening of Love.

track that I don't think actually saw release, the Hamilton Movement from the She's Gone, the Complete Works, available on the download sites, Now Again Records, and a great take on That's How Strong My Love Is. Before that, another dip into the brand new album from Robert the Duke Tillman. The album's called All About Love, and that track was called Just Like You. And we get three in a row off with Etta James from the new compilation on JLA Records, originally dropped 1992 on the Right Time Electro Records. But what an incredible track. Etta James and The Evening of Love. Okay, well, in the first hour, we play some gospel, and we're going to play some more. And again, thank you to the guys over there at the Essential Modern Soul Forum, Paul and Jack. Great selections as always. This is amazing. New Elevation from their new EP called One of Those Days. This is the title track.

Yes, four in a row, four slices of the gospel goodness, and playing out in the background something which is about to drop on vinyl for the very first time on Ace Kent Records. They're putting out the Candy Staten LP from last year. The album's called Back to My Roots, but also including it, they are putting in a 45, which is going to be Candy Staten and William Bell's version of My God Has a Telephone Number. So that is the only way you're going to get that if you buy that LP, and that is due, I believe, the end of August. Before that, another one of Pete's picks for this week, a lady called Brianna Babineau. Her new album is called Brianna Artiscott Records, and a track called Making Me Feel. Before that, Quantia Banks, her new single, Troubles Don't Last. And we kicked out with a group called New Elevation, whose new EP is called One of Those Days. And that was the title track. We're getting close to the end of the show, but we're going to fit a few more in. And I played the Detroit Emeralds earlier. There's two killer cuts on the album, and we're going to play the other one for you now. The album's called There Is No Distance, available on MCM Global Records, vinyl LP. A track that dropped 2019, the Detroit Emeralds, and In My Life.

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1: See, a man can be the coldest thing on earth, but nothing hurts like a woman with dreams.

that just about ties things up tonight. And just playing in the background, the incredible voice of Mr. Gerald Laveur, unfortunately long gone, but what a voice, amazing, amazing stuff. That is another track that is going to be coming out on the JLA LP from Alex Sabinas and his Soulful Real Guys, originally dropped 1998, Love and Concert.

anyway, thank you guys, all the guys on Facebook who download this podcast, all the supporters of Soul. Back to it again next week. Up after me, you've got Mr. Noon Movie Soulful Smoochie Show, and up at 12, Phil Levine with his jazz show. So no need to move that dial. So lots of Starpoint Radio through the evening and all through the week. And thank you, as always, for Mr. Pete Ratcliffe. Some great selections, as always, my friend. And we shall catch you again next week. And take us out tonight and another dip into their album, Open Your Mind, JLA Records. This track, I don't think it has been on vinyl, but a very rare promo. A group called Farja dropped a track in 1997 on Warner Brothers. The track is called What Are You Waiting For? So that will take you out tonight. Take good care.

M-R-S.

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up, Stockholm? This is your girl, Miss Monique. And I hear that there's some wonderful soul music lovers out there. But baby, let me tell y'all something. I'm a soul music lover too. 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

0: What's up, Stockholm? 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